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dear friends and I welcome you all to akashvani fm jongpi on 103.6 megahertz and friends a very warm welcome also to all the programs that we have in store for you throughout the day today the 12th of june 2026 in a short while that is at 6 o'clock we will relay akashvani delhi for the news in hindi to be followed by the news in english at 6:05 so please stay tuned

This is Akashvani, the news read by Subhadra Ramachandran. Prime Minister Narendra Modi has said that when many major economies are facing uncertainty and economic challenges, India's growth story continues to inspire the world. Chairing the 11th Governing Council meeting of Niti Aayog at Rashtrapati Bhavan in New Delhi yesterday, he emphasized the need to further strengthen the nation's resolve towards self-reliance and highlighted the importance of adopting and implementing global best practices, particularly in the renewable energy sector. The Prime Minister urged states to focus on one district, one product initiatives and develop export-oriented strategies around it. External Affairs Minister Dr. S. Jaishankar has expressed concern that ongoing conflicts are imposing costs and triggering changes far beyond the regions. The minister said this while participating in a discussion with his Finnish counterpart, Elina Valtonen, and Assistant Foreign Minister of UAE, Lana Nusibe, on emerging powers and the new geopolitical competition at the Kultaranta talks in Finland. Dr. Jaishankar also stressed the need for international community to continue efforts to mitigate their consequences and create conditions for diplomacy. The government is on highest alert to safeguard Indian seafarers amid evolving maritime security situation in the Gulf region. Ministry of Ports, Shipping and Waterways said in a statement that the Directorate General of Shipping has advised all Indian seafarers serving on board Indian and foreign flag vessels transiting through conflict-affected waters to exercise the highest degree of caution and vigilance. It has also advised vessel operators, ship managers and shipping companies to adhere strictly to prevailing maritime security protocols and competent international authorities. Port, Shipping and Waterways Minister Sarbananda Sonowal said that the government is closely monitoring the evolving situation in the Gulf region and remains fully committed to the safety, security and welfare of every Indian seafarer. Commerce and Industry Minister Piyush Goyal will be on a two-day visit to Switzerland starting today. During the visit, the minister will meet President of Switzerland, Guy Parmelin, and State Secretary for

Economic Affairs of Switzerland, Helen Budliger-Arteda. Mr. Goyal will also interact with leading representatives of the Swiss pharmaceutical industry. Ministry of Commerce and Industry said the visit will strengthen the India-Switzerland economic partnership and facilitate discussions on implementation of the India-European Free Trade Association EFTA Trade and Economic Partnership Agreement. President Draupadi Murmu will be on a two-day visit to Uttarakhand beginning today. During the visit, the president will review the passing out parade of 158th regular course and 141st technical graduate course at the Indian Military Academy, Dehradun. The Enforcement Directorate, ED, has arrested Naresh Kumar, the then superintendent in the Office of Director, Development and Panchayat, Haryana, in connection with an ongoing investigation in IDFC bank fraud case. He was arrested under the Provisions of Prevention of Money Laundering Act, PMLA 2002. Investigation in the case has revealed embezzlement of public funds amounting to 645 crore rupees from the bank accounts of Haryana government, Chandigarh administration and two private schools maintained with IDFC First Bank. The 10th edition of the ICC Women's T20 Cricket World Cup will begin today, with host England taking on Sri Lanka in the opening match of the tournament at Edgbaston in Birmingham. The month-long tournament will be hosted across England and Wales, with the finalists set to take place on 5th of July at the iconic Lord's Cricket Grounds. India will start their campaign against arch-rivals Pakistan on Sunday. Harmanpreet Kaur-led Indian side will be looking to create history as they aim for their first Women's T20 World Cup title. The FIFA World Cup 2026 kicked off in Mexico City after a grand opening ceremony last night. Co-host Mexico defeated South Africa by 2-0 in the inaugural match at the Azteca Stadium. Julian Quiñones scored Mexico's opening goal on the 9th minute to give the hosts a lead. Later, Raul Jimenez scored in the 67th minute, making it 2-0 for Mexico. And that is the end of this news bulletin.

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Well, friends, we are back to the studios of Akashvani FM Jongpi on 103.6 MHz. And it's time for us to start our very first program of the day, a program of devotional songs, a program that we call Music for the Soul. I wish you all a very good morning and I welcome you all to this program. This is Akashvani FM Jongpi on 103.6 MHz.

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So once again, I wish you all a very good morning and I welcome you all to this program.

And listeners, with that song by Christy Lane called He's Got the Whole World in His Hands, it's time for me to wind up this program, Music for the Soul, this morning. And I hope you've had a lovely start to your day by listening to those beautiful devotional songs played for you in this program. This program came to you from Akashvani FM Jongpi on 103.6 MHz. And we now move on to Music on the Go. The parlok nong sam nila po isyo kabakot jang gani ka program Music for the Soul menta ka step. But nge kitu gijing roi ya ro bat gijing roi ay ngu kilalong gijing kerku. Ya gani ka step ke jang pi bat kumjuru ya ka sngihi parok ka way. The parlok nong sam gani ka program ka wanjepi na ka Akashvani FM Jongpi. How she's pa lai po 100 MHz. Gani ka por nginya sedang no ay ka way part ka program. Kata ka program Music on the Go.

Good morning, my dear friends, and welcome to Music on the Go. It's 4 minutes past seven by our studio clock. And yes, we started this program with that song by Westlife called When You Tell Me That You Love Me. And before I play the next track for you in this program, my dear friends, here is a beautiful thought that says, you can learn great things from your mistakes when you aren't busy denying them. You can learn great things from your mistakes when you aren't busy denying them. So friends, once again, I wish you all a very good morning and I welcome you all to Music on the Go. You are with me, RJ Anna, this morning. Tepalong nong sengap ngap diang sengap hai pi baro asya kini ke program Music on the Go. Baik pi diang sengap ya ka Akash Vani FM jong pi hau shis palai poin hendri megahertz ke pol mentah keladap nyolala san minit.

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3.6 megahertz. And Stephen Hawking once said, however difficult life may seem, there is always something you can do and succeed at. Once again, however difficult life may seem, there is always something you can do and succeed at. Well, that is a very good thought to start your day with, my friends. So once again, I wish you all a very good morning and I welcome you all to Music on the Go. Parlok nong sengap ko pork ladap nyo lai po lai minit pirang dan bat ngai ana haka program Music on the Go but pirang sengap ya ka Akashvani FM jongpi how she spot a live point in Hindu megahertz ka step ka bakmeni pi parok.

Well, friends, we will stop here for now with our program Music on the Go. And in a short while, that is at 7:50, we will relay Akashvani Shillong for the news in Khasi. We will be back with this program Music on the Go at 8:40, please. So please stay tuned. 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
2: 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The headlines. Centre signs historic tripartite MOU with Assam and Nagaland governments for exploration and production of crude oil and natural gas in the two states. Government issues advisory about growing threat of cyber criminals using artificial intelligence to bypass security systems and target financial infrastructure. External Affairs Minister S. Jayashankar calls for diversified supply chains and greater international cooperation amid ongoing conflicts. US President Donald Trump calls off new military strikes on Iran, citing breakthrough in talks to end war. Hosts England to take on Sri Lanka in opening match of ICC Women's T20 Cricket World Cup in Birmingham today. And in football, co-hosts Mexico beat South Africa 2-0 in inaugural match of FIFA World Cup 2026. In a significant development, the centre has signed a historic tripartite Memorandum of Understanding MOU with governments of Assam and Nagaland for exploration and production of crude oil and natural gas in the two northeastern states. The MOU was signed in the presence of Union Home Minister Amit Shah, Petroleum Minister Hardeep Singh Puri, Assam Chief Minister Himanta Biswa Sarma, and his Nagaland counterpart, Nephew Ryu. Speaking on the occasion, Mr. Shah said that the signing of the MOU is a historic moment and it will enhance the prospects for oil and natural gas exploration in the country.
3: With just this one MOU, we will be able to increase our oil extraction capacity from 1,000 to 1,500 barrels per day to more than 10 times that level. In a single field, there is also a potential recovery of over rupees 15,000 crore. If oil and gas reserves across Nagaland are properly extracted, I believe it will significantly reduce our dependence on foreign countries, which currently supply us due to our shortages in this sector.
4: वो निर्भरता काफी हद तक हम पूरी कर पाएंगे।
2: Assam Chief Minister Himanta Biswa Sarma said that boundary issue between Assam and Nagaland is a long-standing issue due to which the natural resources lying in the area could not be utilized for the nation.
5: In the area, we see immense potential of hydrocarbon. At the initiative of Union Home Ministry, particularly at the initiative of Honorable Union Home Minister, both Assam and Nagaland is joining hands to share the proceeds of this hydrocarbon potential in terms of royalty and facilitate its extraction so that nation at large can be benefited.
2: Nagaland Chief Minister Nephew Ryu has also termed the signing of the tripartite MOU for mineral oil operations in the Assam-Nagaland boundary areas as a historic milestone. We have more from our correspondent in Kohima.
6: Expressing gratitude to the central government, Mr. Ryu said its commitment to peace, stability and development in the Northeast had made the agreement possible. He also thanked Assam Chief Minister Himanta Biswa Sarma and the government of Assam for their cooperation and goodwill. Mr. Ryu said the MOU reflects the maturity of

0: relations between Nagaland and Assam and their shared commitment to regional development. He noted that while unresolved border issues had hindered resource development for decades, the MOU provides a framework that will benefit both present and future generations. Mr. Ryo said the agreement will unlock the economic potential of sectors A to F along the Assam-Nagaland border, enhancing economic activity, resource management, interstate cooperation, and creating new opportunities for the people. Mary Mayase, Akashvani News, Kohima.
1: The center has issued an advisory about the growing threat of cyber criminals using artificial intelligence to bypass security systems and target financial infrastructure. According to the advisory issued by the Indian Cybercrime Coordination Center under the Ministry of Home Affairs, cyber criminals are increasingly using AI to create realistic deepfake videos and synthetic identities. These technologies are being exploited to bypass facial authentication, liveness verification, video KYC processes, account recovery systems, and unauthorized access to financial and digital services. More from our correspondent.
2: The advisory highlights that fraudsters typically initiate contact through social media platforms, job portals, dating platforms, or phone calls. They collect facial data of victims, sometimes by convincing them to perform simple actions such as blinking, turning their head, or speaking on camera. The government has advised financial institutions, including fintech companies, to strengthen deepfake detection mechanisms and enhance customer onboarding systems. The individuals have also been urged to secure their biometric data. Remain alert to suspicious login attempts and regularly monitor email or SMS notifications related to financial activities. Citizens are also advised to report any suspicious financial transactions immediately through the National Cybercrime Reporting Portal. With Dipendra Kumar, Priya Mondal, Akashvani News, Delhi.
1: External Affairs Minister Dr. S. Jayashankar has stressed the need for resilient and diversified supply chains, sustained diplomatic efforts and greater international cooperation to deal with the fallout of ongoing conflicts. Participating in a discussion on emerging powers and the new geopolitical competition at the Kultaranta talks in Finland, Dr. Jayashankar said, "The impact of the conflicts extend far beyond the regions where they occur." He said there is broad agreement that the international community must continue efforts to mitigate the consequences of conflicts and create conditions conducive to diplomacy. On energy security, Dr. Jayashankar reiterated that India's energy choices are guided by national interest and that purchases are made on considerations of affordability and availability.
3: Today, our largest oil supplier, little less than 40%, is Russia. Our largest gas supply is the United States. And that was not the case till the 28th of February of this year. The main supplier was Qatar. So what is happening is the world is also de-risking on the region. People are looking for alternative energy sources and saying, okay, I'm prepared to buy at longer distance, maybe at a higher cost, but there is a greater security about it, predictability about it. So what I see in a way is that the global energy scenario will fundamentally change after this.
1: This is Akashvani giving you the news. For quick news updates round the clock, follow us on our X handle at AIR News Alerts. And for details of stories and more, log on to our website www.newsonair.gov.in and download News on AIR app. India has undergone a remarkable transformation driven by the principles of Sabka Saath, Sabka Vikas, Sabka Vishwas and Sabka Prayas under the visionary leadership of Prime Minister Narendra Modi in the last 12 years. During this period, the Modi government carried out many flagship initiatives for the welfare and empowerment of the poor, farmers, women and youth. Akashvani News brings you a special feature, 12 Saal Vishwas Ke Vikas Ke Jan Kalyan Ke. Today, we focus on the measures taken by the government towards positioning India as a global leader through its foreign policy. A report.
4: Over the last 12 years, India emerged as a formidable global leader driven by bold initiatives that fuse ambition with action. Prime Minister Narendra Modi's leadership has anchored these efforts in responsibility and inclusivity, ensuring India's voice resonates across global platforms. India strengthened its old relationship while making new friends in

0: using fresh energy into India's foreign policy while keeping the principle of India first supreme. Humanitarian assistance and disaster relief operations are a vital part of India's global engagement. Cyclone Dithwa made landfall on the eastern coast of Sri Lanka in November 2025, leaving hundreds dead, thousands displaced, and critical infrastructure damaged. Standing in solidarity with the people of Sri Lanka, India launched Operation Sagar Bandhu to provide immediate humanitarian assistance and disaster relief to Sri Lanka. The effort brought together the Indian Navy, Air Force, Army, and disaster response team in a coordinated rescue and relief operation. India provided comprehensive support to Sri Lanka, including immediate relief supplies, medical aid, search and rescue assistance, and restoration of damaged infrastructure. Thanking the Indian government, Sri Lanka's Deputy Minister for Ports and Civil Aviation, Janith Ruwan Kodithuwakku, stated that India had shown immense warmth and solidarity toward the people of Sri Lanka.
1: We are very thankful to India because since the day this Dithwa happened, opened their warm heart to us, and we really appreciate their help. We are very good friend of India, and we would like to extend our thanks to Indian government and the Indian people on behalf of Sri Lankan government and the Sri Lankan people.
0: The major highlight of India's foreign policy came during the COVID-19 crisis. India launched the Vaccine Maitri initiative as a testament to its human-centric diplomacy. Since January 2021, India has supplied over 30.12 crore vaccine doses to 99 countries and two UN bodies. This included 1.51 crore doses gifted to over 50 nations and 5.2 crore doses through COVAX mechanism. Talking to Akashvani News, Dr. Jyotishko Biswas, a physiotherapist and yoga teacher based in Bangladesh, said that the rapid dispatch of the vaccines from India was a profound gesture of goodwill.
2: India jo kiya hamare liye vaccine.
3: At that time, India made a fast response and sent the vaccine to us. I also took that vaccine. It was very good for us, our relatives and all the countrymen. It was a very nice gift from India to the world. So for this, we are very grateful. Best wishes to the Indian government and the people. Many thanks to India.
2: India government and people ke liye bahut bahut dhanyawad.
0: In the last 12 years, India has stepped up as a global leader through impactful initiatives like Vaccine Maitri and Operation Sagar Bandhu that blend vision with execution. Its commitment to humanitarian aid and regional partnership is anchored in the civilization ethos of Vasudev Kutumbakam. Aman Yadav, Akashvani News, Delhi.
4: U.S. President Donald Trump has called off new military strikes on Iran, citing breakthrough in talks to end war. The move comes hours after he threatened to escalate the war by seizing control of Iran's oil industry. In a social media post, Mr. Trump credited progress in discussions with high-level Iranian leadership as cause for the sudden change. He also suggested that progress has been made in talks to extend the fragile ceasefire. President Trump also said that a deal to end the war with Iran is nearly complete and is expected to be signed over the weekend in Europe. He made these remarks at the Oval Office in the White House yesterday. The 10th edition of the ICC Women's T20 Cricket World Cup will begin today with hosts England taking on Sri Lanka in the opening match of the tournament at Edgbaston in Birmingham. The month-long tournament will be hosted across England and Wales with the finals set to take place on the 5th of July at the iconic Lord's Cricket Ground. India will start their campaign against arch-rivals Pakistan on Sunday. Harmanpreet Kaur-led Indian side will be looking to create history as they aim for their first Women's T20 World Cup title. The FIFA World Cup 2026 kicked off in Mexico City after a grand opening ceremony last night. Co-host Mexico defeated South Africa by 2-0 in the inaugural match at the Azteca Stadium. Julian Quiñones scored Mexico's opening goal in the 9th minute to give the hosts a lead. Later, Raul Jimenez scored in the 67th minute, making it 2-0 for Mexico. And now, for a look at today's newspapers, it's over to Subhadra Ramachandran.
5: Thank you, Sunil. In a landmark judgment, the Supreme Court of India's call homemakers nation builders and quantified their monthly care at 30,000 rupees, reports the Tribune. Union Home Minister Amit Shah has been quoted in the Pioneer as saying that the Armed Forces Special Powers Act will be withdrawn from the entire Northeast next year, barring one or two states. In its editorial piece titled Green Energy Can't Yet Bend Climate Curve, the Indian Express argues that despite record growth in renewable energy, the world is still failing to slow global warming because major sectors remain dependent on fossil fuels. The paper says the clean energy transition must be accompanied by deeper industrial change, stronger policy support, technological innovation and international cooperation. Anthropic CEO Dario Amodei has sought serious and binding

0: artificial intelligence rules and call for mandatory testing and government powers to block risky systems, reports Financial Express. And finally, the Asian Age has quoted US agency NOAA as confirming that the weather phenomenon El Nino has begun and will intensify into the end of the year, potentially to historic strength. And with that, it's back to you, Sunil.
1: Thank you, Subhadra. And now, before we end the bulletin, the headlines once again. Centre signs historic tripartite MOU with Assam and Nagaland governments for exploration and production of crude oil and natural gas in the two states. Government issues advisory about growing threat of cyber criminals using artificial intelligence to bypass security systems and target financial infrastructure. External Affairs Minister S. Jaishankar calls for diversified supply chains and greater international cooperation amid ongoing conflicts. US President Donald Trump calls off new military strikes on Iran, citing breakthrough in talks to end war. Hosts England to take on Sri Lanka in opening match of ICC Women's T20 Cricket World Cup in Birmingham today. And in football, co-hosts Mexico beat South Africa 2-0 in inaugural match of FIFA World Cup 2026. And with that, we end the morning news. Have a nice day.

This is Akashvani Shillong, the Northeast News Bulletin, read by Sandeep and Chakravarti. The headlines. Prime Minister Narendra Modi chairs 11th Governing Council meeting of Niti Aayog. Manipur Chief Minister Yumnam Khemchand Singh condemns killing of Naga hostages. And Meghalaya Deputy Chief Minister Snubhalangdhar launches one-time settlement scheme to provide relief to commercial vehicle owners. And now the news in detail. Prime Minister Narendra Modi yesterday chaired the 11th Governing Council meeting of Niti Aayog at Rashtrapati Bhavan in New Delhi. He said that despite the world passing through a period of uncertainty and instability, India continues to advance on its growth trajectory with confidence and determination. Mr. Modi said, as India progresses towards achieving the vision of Viksit Bharat, the collective responsibility of the centre and states becomes even greater. The Prime Minister said that cooperation, dialogue and sharing should guide interactions among the states. The meeting deliberated on measures to promote entrepreneurship, enhance skilling and create sustainable employment opportunities across the country. Manipur Chief Minister Yumnam Khemchand Singh yesterday attended the 11th Governing Council meeting of Niti Aayog in New Delhi, which was chaired by Prime Minister Narendra Modi. The Chief Minister said that with joint efforts of the central and state government, the overall law and order situation in Manipur has improved. He said that phase-wise, resettlement for internally displaced persons is going on under resettlement and rehabilitation package. Around 11,000 families have been resettled so far in Manipur. The Chief Minister said his government is working not only to restore peace but also to rebuild trust and reconciliation among different communities in Manipur. Pointing to challenges from the conflict in Myanmar, Mr. Khemchand stressed the need for stronger management of the long border, better surveillance systems and joint action against drug trafficking, arms smuggling and human trafficking. A tripartite memorandum of understanding was signed between the centre and the government of Assam and Nagaland for the exploration and production of crude and natural gas along with the Assam-Nagaland border. The MOU was signed in New Delhi in the presence of Union Home Minister Amit Shah, Assam Chief Minister Himanta Biswa Sarma and Nagaland Chief Minister Nephew Rio. Mr. Shah said this initiative will enhance the prospects of oil and natural gas exploration and also open up possibilities for mineral mining as well. Oil extraction capacity in the northeast, which is currently ranging from 1,000 to 1,500 barrels per day, is expected to go up to more than tenfold through this MOU. Mr. Shah said the agreement will not only strengthen energy security but also reduce India's dependence on foreign imports. He expressed confidence that the development of natural resources in the northeast will accelerate economic growth in both Assam and Nagaland. The Meghalaya government will host the Northeast India Infrastructure Summit 2026

on 15th and 16th June. It is set to bring together all 8 northeastern states along with representatives from 8 central ministries. Union Minister for Road Transport and Highways, Nitin Gadkari, will inaugurate the summit at the Lariti Performing Centre at Mau Kasiang in Shillong. The 2-day summit is expected to be one of the largest infrastructure-focused gatherings in Northeast India. It will bring together over 800 delegates, 300 senior government officials, industrial leaders, investors, infrastructure developers, public sector undertakings, entrepreneurs and development stakeholders from across the country. National People's Party NPP leader and former Meghalaya legislator James P.K. Sangma was elected unopposed as a member of the Rajya Sabha yesterday. No other candidate had filed nomination to contest for the lone Rajya Sabha seat allotted to Meghalaya. Mr. Sangma said that he would work in the best interest of the state and the Northeast in general. BJP candidate Adhikari Mayum Sarada Devi was elected unopposed in the biennial Rajya Sabha elections in Manipur yesterday. She was the only candidate who filed nomination papers for the election to the lone Rajya Sabha seat of Manipur. The term of the current Rajya Sabha MP of Manipur, Leshamba Sanajoba, who represents Bharatiya Janata Party, BJP, ends on the 21st of June. Tai Thagak has been elected unopposed MP from Arunachal Pradesh to the Rajya Sabha. Congratulating him, Chief Minister Pema Khandu said Mr. Thagak's vast experience in public life will strengthen Arunachal's voice in the parliament. Tripura Agriculture Minister Ratan Lal Nath has said the state government is working with primary focus on ensuring the development of every section of society alongside making the youth self-reliant. He made these remarks after inaugurating a distribution ceremony for newly constructed market stalls near the Mohanpur subdivisional court premises yesterday. The Agriculture Minister emphasized that the Tripura government has been actively functioning in alignment with Prime Minister Narendra Modi's core vision of Sabka Saath, Sabka Vikas, Sabka Vishwas. He expressed optimism that the new stall owners would find viable livelihood opportunities to financially secure their families. The newly built market stalls were distributed among 15 unemployed local youth. Meghalaya Deputy Chief Minister in Charge Transport, Mr. Snubhalang Dhar, yesterday launched a one-time settlement OTS scheme 2026 to provide relief to commercial vehicle owners with pending vehicle taxes, fitness fees and other dues. The scheme was approved by the State Cabinet to waive penalties and provide opportunity for vehicle owners to clear outstanding dues. The online system is ready and beneficiaries can begin making payments from today. The scheme covers all categories of commercial vehicles, both large and small. Manipur Chief Minister Yumnam Khemchand Singh has strongly condemned the murder of 6 Naga villagers who were abducted by suspected armed militants at Leilon Vaipai village in Kangpokpi district on 13th May. Their mortal remains were found yesterday. Mr. Khemchand conveyed his condolences to the bereaved families and maintained that the government will not tolerate such brutal violence. Culprits responsible for the murder will be arrested and punished as per the law of the land, the chief minister asserted. He also condemned the killing of a farmer from Lansan Kuki village under Thamai police station of Thamenglong district by suspected armed miscreants. The Department of Trade and Commerce, Arunachal Pradesh, yesterday signed a MOU with the Indian Institute of Foreign Trade, Kolkata, an autonomous institution under the Ministry of Commerce and Industry, Government of India. The agreement is for establishment of an export facilitation cell at Itanagar. It marks a major milestone in the Arunachal government's endeavour to promote trade, improve ease of doing business and support the vision of Atmanirbhar Bharat through enhanced export competitiveness and market integration.
Mizoram Governor Vijay Kumar Singh planted a tree at Rajbhavan yesterday to mark Green Mizoram Day. The day was observed

Across Mizoram under the theme, trees are as precious as gold and source of all life. The governor commended the efforts of the Department of Environment, Forests and Climate Change for organizing Green Mizoram Day 2026 at the Raj Bhavan. He noted that although Mizoram remains one of the greenest regions with abundant forests and bamboo resources, compared to many other places, the increasing impact of global climate change makes it necessary to intensify tree plantation efforts. The Kaziranga National Park authorities have stepped up measures to protect wildlife during the monsoon season. To ensure prompt rescue operations and emergency medical care for animals, the Kohora State Veterinary Hospital has been fully equipped and made operational. The hospital has launched a dedicated helpline number 1962 and kept a specifically equipped vehicle named Pashu Shadhan Sarathi ready for emergencies. And before we end the news bulletin, the headlines once again. Prime Minister Narendra Modi chairs 11th Governing Council meeting of Niti Aayog. Manipur Chief Minister Yumnam Khemchan Singh condemns killing of Naga hostages. And Meghalaya Deputy Chief Minister Snu Bharanthar launches one-time settlement scheme to provide relief to commercial vehicle owners. And with that, we end the Northeast News Bulletin. From Akashvani Shillong, have a nice day.

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And friends, once again I wish you all a very good morning and I welcome you all to this program, and reminding you all that from 9 to 10 we have text your requests. 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

All right, my friends, we have come to the end of Music on the Go this morning. And, well, it's time for us to move on to the next program, and that is Text Your Requests. So, friends, once again, the number to send your messages to is 948-510-2311. So we're going to listen to one song right now, and then after the song, I will start reading your messages. Good morning and welcome to Text Your Requests. Palono sa mga poisyo ka bakod yung kanika program Music on the Go Madagastam. Baka po klabiyang mo instang yaka waypad ka program, kata ka program Text Your Requests. 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

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A very good morning to you RJ, please play for me the song Nothing Else Matters by Metallica, and dedication goes to my friends, to you

and to all the RJs of FM Jongpi. I am Badu from Upper Shillong. 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Tangan pulisa kau berikan message ini pada yang good morning RJ, please play for me the song Tum Hi Ho from the movie Aashiqui 2 and dedication goes to me, to you and to everyone listening. This is Jerry from Mokhar. Alright, so we'll play that song for you, Jerry. Thank you for your dedication. Alright, so I'm going to stop here for now, and then after these songs, if we still have time, I will definitely read more of your messages in this program, text your requests this morning.

Tingila poi shaka bakut jangka nika program. Text your request minta ke step parlong long sa barang ai kebelai pi baru kebelai shim benta ke nika program. Barang apa nika mai pi baru ngidang dan sakwa ika request program ke bansa wan la shibet jan mi kata nuru kapor. Arshiting kataka FM request phone in and SMS di pilaban request jing roi hag nika poru. 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Well, friends, yes, we have come to the end of our program text your request this morning, and I thank each and every one of you who has been a part of this program this morning. 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So we will now start another program, and that is today at 10. 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

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This is Akashvani FM, Champion 103.6 MHz, and it's 17 minutes past 10 by our studio clock, and you tuned in to Today at 10. So let me share with you guys this first snippet in this program this morning. Well, Taylor Swift enters the Songwriters Hall of Fame. That's right, my dear friends, the pop star made history on the 11th of June as the youngest woman ever inducted into the prestigious group. She was joined by Alanis Morissette and KISS members Gene Simmons and Paul Stanley at the 2026 ceremony. All right, so congratulations to Taylor Swift, and we're going to listen to one of her songs right now, and this is called Opalite.

Well, the FIFA World Cup 2026 will witness a revolutionary leap in officiating with the introduction of 3D AI referees powered by advanced generative artificial intelligence technology. Every player on the field will have a real-time digital avatar, enabling match officials to track movements with unprecedented precision. The system is designed to assist referees in making split-second offside decisions through complex mathematical analysis, significantly reducing human error and transforming the way tight calls are adjudicated during matches. The cutting-edge technology combines multiple high-speed cameras, advanced tracking systems, and artificial intelligence algorithms to create a detailed three-dimensional representation of every movement on the pitch. And FIFA believes the innovation will not only enhance the speed and consistency of decision-making, but also improve transparency for players, coaches, and fans. All right, so friends, yes, reminding you all that you're tuned in to Today at 10, coming to you from Akash Vani FM Jompi on 103.6 megahertz. All right, so with the ongoing FIFA World Cup 2026, let's listen to the song right now. This one is called We Are One.

0: And I have another snippet for you guys, and this one is about Shania Twain. Well, a biopic on country music icon Shania Twain is reportedly in development. And titled Shania, the film will chronicle the singer's journey from her early life in Canada to becoming one of the most successful country music stars in the world. And the project will be written and directed by Leah M. McKendrick, with Twain and Amy Karp serving as producers. While plot details remain under wraps, the biopic is expected to focus on Twain's rise to fame in the 1990s and her impact on country music through hits such as Man, I Feel Like a Woman, That Don't Impress Me Much, and You're Still the One. Meanwhile, Twain is preparing to release her seventh studio album called Little Miss Twain on the 24th of July. The singer said the album reflects her childhood experiences and celebrates her journey as she approaches her 60th birthday. All right, so looking forward to this Little Miss Twain on the 24th of July. Right now, let's listen to Man, I Feel Like a Woman.
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And that's all I have for you in today at 10 this morning, my dear friends. It's time for me to say bye-bye to you all. 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From 11 to 12, we have Jewels of Time with RJ KD. So thank you all for joining me this morning. And until we meet again, take care and God bless. 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

Well, a very good morning to you all, my dear listeners. You're tuned to Akashvani FM, Jongpi, and 103.6 MHz. And yes, we're also live streaming on the app News On Air. All right, well, it's 11.

10 a.m. by Study Clock. And yes, I hope that you've had a lot of fun with RJ Anna back there. And yes, this is your RJ Kitty. Well, she's back on the hot seat of Akash Vani FM, Jongpi. All right, friends, as we all know, every day from 11 to 12 p.m., we do bring to you the program Jewels of Time, where we play to you the songs of the yesteryears. All right, friends, are you ready to go ahead on the journey with me down memory lane? All right, friends, well, we'll start right away with the very first track by BJ Thomas there with Raindrops Keep Falling on My Head. Because you know what? As I'm on my way here to work, well, it started raining, all right? So it just reminds me that, you know, it makes me happy during the rainy season, all right? Well, up next, we also have Living Next Door to Alice. This is by Smokey, and thereafter I'll be playing Christy Burke there with his favorite, my favorite, and of course one of his favorite too, I believe, which is called The Lady in Red, in which according to me, and yes, according to my research, it has been said that this particular track, he sang it for his wife, seeing her for the very first time in a beautiful red dress. All right, I hope that is true. Of course, well, stay tuned. This is Akash Vani FM, Jongpi, 103.6 megahertz.

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Hi friends, you're tuned to Akash Vani FM jumping 103.6 MHz, and yes, the time has struck 45 minutes past 11, and yes, we've got another 15 more minutes in our program, which is Jewels of Time. Alright friends, you've just heard those two beautiful tracks, which was Hotel California by the Eagles, and just now you just heard the song Cuts Like a Knife by Bryant Adams there. And of course, dear friends, let's continue our program with the next track, which is by the White Snake, which is called The Deeper the Love. And yes, stay tuned. 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

Well, friends, with that final golden track there, Islands in the Stream by Kenny Rogers, we locked up the vault on another edition of Jewels of Time. Well, we've traveled down memory lane, polished up some of the greatest melodies ever written, and spent an hour with the songs that never fade. Well, up next, we've got more fantastic programming lineup for you right here on your favorite dial. And yes, this is Akash Vani FM jumping 103.6 MHz. Until next time, keep those classic melodies playing in your heart. Take care and have a beautiful day ahead. Of course, at 12 p.m., we shall bring to you the program Fun Unlimited. Stay tuned, this is Akash Vani FM jumping.

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1: Well, a very good afternoon to you all, my dear listeners. 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And yes, we're also live streaming on the app, News on Air. The time past the clock struck 1 minute past 12. And yes, my dear friends, I know that you must have been waiting for this golden time in which a fun interactive session, which is called Fun Unlimited. Of course, my dear friends, well, to remind you once again that you're hooked up to the station, which is Akashvani FM Jongpin 103.6 MHz. This is your RJ Kitty. I heartily welcome each one of you to this show, this program, so to say. Well, for today, I would like to inform, like, deep regret that the messages line is not working. Well, we are working on that and we hope that we will get back to you soon regarding this. But for today's Fun Unlimited, guess what? This is a very important part, so to say, where you get to give your answers by calling me in the number 2911702. Yes, you heard it right. Well, I'll be giving you the question after a while, but let me just remind you that today I can't receive any messages. Well, you just have to participate on the number 0364-2911702. Are you ready? Do you have the guts to call me and give in your answers, be it right or wrong answers? But let's interact in that way. She takes me so welcome any pee way, give out a kiss up, can you get a garage? Vani FM, John Pino, she's for live point real megahertz. Come join a am news on air. Don't drink up your JKD program, Fun Unlimited program. Come on, you want rock, you jinkly, you jinkin tip, bun ya, can tip if he haki pang, you jinkly, you prepare thing. I don't know, park, jinkly, but now I need tang ko wing kwa benong ba kum ba julong ba rabor pi ju pa gi ju ba pi sha da ka message ya to number pi ju pa and remen ta singi ka don ka jing thut khin 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

Ok, parlons. Kanik di gakash Vani FM John P. She's Spotlight Point Jo Megahertz. Aga program Fun Unlimited. Kumbang ala ong. Kajing keli ngan ahay naman tamo. 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Iba ikong thay.

This is Akashvani, the news read by Valsa Williams. Prime Minister Narendra Modi today highlighted that from financial inclusion and entrepreneurship to education, healthcare, sanitation, housing, sports, science and governance, women are playing a prominent role across diverse sectors. In a social media post, Mr. Modi said the growing participation of women in emerging fields such as drone technology is opening new avenues of opportunity and transforming the development landscape across the nation. He noted that over the last 12 years, the NDA government has worked to further women-led development, and this is visible across sectors. He added that the government is actively supporting self-help groups, which are going a long way in making women financially independent. The government has restricted institutional, industrial and commercial customers from buying motor spirit and high-speed diesel from

retail outlets and ask them to source their requirements from their own consumer pump. The decision has been taken to prevent local shortages amid disruptions in global supply chains caused by the ongoing crisis in West Asia. In a notification, the Petroleum and Natural Gas Ministry said restrictions will be in place for up to 90 days. The retail outlets have been directed to sell up to 200 litres of high-speed diesel to a customer per day to prevent bulk purchase. Union Home Minister Amit Shah is chairing a high-level meeting to review the preparedness of the Sri Amar

0: ISF, ITBP and the SSB are present in the meeting. The Amarnath Yatra will begin on the 3rd of July and conclude on the 28th of August. The Information and Broadcasting Ministry has released the draft Telecommunication Rules 2026 pertaining to television, radio and related services for public consultation. The draft rules have been framed to consolidate the various guidelines issued for television and radio services under the previous Telegraph Act 1885 within the framework of the newly enacted Telecommunications Act 2023. The National Testing Agency, NTA, has extended the examination window by 15 minutes from 180 minutes to 195 minutes for re-NETUG 2026, scheduled to be held on the 21st of this month. The new timings will be 2 p.m. to 5:15 p.m. The revised examination window includes the time required for mandatory examination formalities, such as signing of attendance sheets and other invigilation procedures. In Pakistan-occupied Kashmir POK, 16 people were killed and 37 others wounded, as Pakistani army opened fire from AK-47 rifles on thousands of unarmed protesters in Eidgah ground yesterday. Although the demonstration started peacefully, demanding affordable flour, rice, electricity and basic rights, the scene soon turned violent, with the Pakistani army unleashing gunfire on the crowd. Around 60,000 to 70,000 people had assembled in Rawalkot to raise slogans against Pakistan's continued occupation and policies in the region. United Nations Secretary General Antonio Guterres and Secretary General of the International Maritime Organization, IMO, Arsenio Dominguez, has condemned the attack on a Palau-flagged tanker off the coast of Oman, in which three Indian seafarers have been killed. Spokesman for the UN chief, Stefan Dujarric, said Mr. Guterres is deeply concerned by the continuing escalation. Renowned Indian shooting coach and former Asian Games gold medalist Jaspal Rana died at the age of 49 at a private hospital in New Delhi today. He mentored Manu Bhakkar and helped her secure a historic double bronze medal at the 2024 Paris Olympics. President Draupadi Murmu expressed sadness over the passing of Jaspal Rana. Prime Minister Narendra Modi has also expressed grief at the passing away of Jaspal Rana. Benchmark domestic equity indices were trading around 0.8% up in afternoon trade today. The Sensex advanced 653 points to 74,486, while the Nifty rose 160 points to 23,322 when reports last came in. And with that, we end this news bulletin.
1: Listeners, you've just heard the news which was relayed to you from Akashvani Delhi. Well, we now welcome you back to Akashvani FM Jompi. And yes, we're broadcasting on 103.6 MHz. And yes, we're also available on the app News On Air. The time past 2 o'clock reads 10 minutes past 1. Yes, as I promised earlier that I shall be back. Yes, here I am. This is your RJ Kitty once again. I'm back on the hot seat of Akashvani FM Jompi. Alright friends, in this edition of the program, which is FM Super Hits, I'm going to play the hit songs of the English songs. And yes, the songs that have really topped the charts, some of them are being nominated during the Grammys, and some were considered the hits or the evergreen or the super hit songs ever. And yes, of course, let me take you on this journey. And yes, this will start right away with the very first track by none other than Shakira, which is called Hips Don't Lie. And thereafter I'll be playing for you Anth Mary There with 1002. And yes, up we also have the song by Christina Aguilera, which is called Genie in a Bottle. Enjoy these three tracks back to back. This is Akashvani FM Jompi in 103.6 MHz.
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And yes, we're also available on the app News On Air. All right, friends, you're in the program which is called FM Super Hits. All right, and I hope that you've enjoyed those beautiful songs so far. You've heard the song Superstar by Jamelia there, and you've also heard Made You Look by Meghan Trainor. And just now you're listening to Ariana Grande there with Yes. And of course, our friends, well, let's also continue with this program FM Superhits. We've got another 25 more minutes to continue in this program, and yes, of course, I've lined up these beautiful tracks for you. I've got two tracks which were nominated during the 2015 Grammy nominees, during the Grammys, of course, and those were Chandelier by Sia and A Sky Full of Stars by Coldplay. And I've also lined up for you Issues by Julia Michaels. This one was nominated during the Grammys of 2018, and to be followed by Big Girls Don't Cry by Fergie. And yes, let us continue these songs. Stay tuned, this is Akashvani FM, Jongpyeon 103.6 MHz.

Yes, friends, that was Love Yourself by Justin Bieber there, and this song was also nominated during the 2017 Grammys. And yes, we shall wind up this edition of the program FM Superhits with this last song, which is called Money on My Mind by Sam Smith. And yes, do stay

tuned, because at 2 p.m. we shall relay Akashvani Delhi for the news. And yes, I shall be back by 2:30 p.m. with the program FM Request. Stay tuned. 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

0: Good afternoon. This is Akashvani and I am Valsa Williams with the Midday News. The headlines. Prime Minister Narendra Modi says government created conducive environment for women in the last 12 years to realize full potential in nation building. Home Minister Amit Shah chairs high-level meeting to review preparedness for Sri Amarnath Yatra in New Delhi. Centre restricts industries from buying petrol and diesel from retail pumps. United Nations condemns attacks on oil ships carrying Indian sailors off the coast of Oman. Indian shooting legend and coach Jaspal Rana dies at 49. And in FIFA World Cup 2026, Canada to take on Bosnia and Herzegovina in Group B clash in Toronto. Prime Minister Narendra Modi today highlighted that from financial inclusion and entrepreneurship to education, healthcare, sanitation, housing, sports, science and governance, women are playing a prominent role across diverse sectors. In a social media post, Mr. Modi said, the growing participation of women in emerging fields such as drone technology is opening new avenues of opportunity and transforming the development landscape across the nation. Earlier speaking in a program, the Prime Minister noted that over the last 12 years, the NDA government has worked to further women-led development and this is visible across sectors.
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2: Prime Minister Narendra Modi added that the government is actively supporting self-help groups, which are going a long way in making women financially independent. The Prime Minister further underlined that the efforts of the government are rooted in dignity, opportunity and empowerment, which helped in creating an environment where women can realize their full potential and contribute even more strongly to nation building. The government has restricted institutional, industrial and commercial customers from buying motor spirit and high-speed diesel from retail outlets and asked them to source their requirements from their own consumer pump. The decision has been taken to prevent local shortages amid disruptions in global supply chains caused by the ongoing crisis in West Asia. In a notification, the Petroleum and Natural Gas Ministry said the restrictions will be in place for up to 90 days. The retail outlets have been directed to sell up to 200 litres of high-speed diesel to a customer per day to prevent bulk purchase. Union Home Minister Amit Shah chaired a high-level meeting to review the preparedness for the Sri Amarnath Yatra in New Delhi. Army Chief General Upendra Dwivedi, National Security Advisor Ajit Doval, Lieutenant Governor of Jammu and Kashmir Manoj Sinha, Directors General of the CRPF, BSF, CISF, ITBP and the SSB were present in the meeting. The Amarnath Yatra will begin on the 3rd of July and conclude on the 28th of August. President Draupadi Murmu arrived in Dehradun today on a 2-day visit. She was welcomed by Uttarakhand Governor Lieutenant General Gurmeet Singh, retired, and Chief Minister Pushkar Singh Dhami upon her arrival. As per the scheduled program, the President will visit Rashtrapati Niketan in Dehradun today and inspect the ongoing construction and development works of the Rashtrapati Udyan being developed over an area of 132 acres. The National Testing Agency, NTA, has extended the examination window by 15 minutes from 180 minutes to 195 minutes for re-NEET UG 2026, scheduled to be held on the 21st of this month. The new timings will be 2 p.m. to 5:15 p.m. The agency said it is committed to ensuring that NEET UG 2026 examination is conducted in a manner that is fair, secure and responsive to the needs of candidates. More from our correspondent.
3: The revised examination window includes the time required for mandatory examination formalities such as signing of attendance sheets and other invigilation procedures. The agency said in a statement that these improvements are based on feedback received from candidates over the years. Apart from this, the agency said that the space for rough work in the question paper booklet has been increased from 2 pages to 4, giving candidates more room for calculations and diagrams. Based on the feedback that the old layout was inconvenient for some students, especially those who are left-handed, the booklet's design has also been updated. 2 rough work pages are now placed at the beginning immediately after the instructions, while the other 2 remain at the end. This new layout applies to both English and regional language versions, so all candidates can work comfortably. NTA said that even small improvements in examination design can have a positive impact on the experience of candidates during a high-stake examination. These measures have therefore been introduced with the objective of making the examination process more comfortable and candidate-friendly while maintaining the highest standards of fairness and security. Candidates are advised to read the instructions given in the admit card and information bulletin carefully and cooperate with the examination staff for the smooth conduct of the examination. Aman Yadav, Akashvani News, Delhi.
2: The Information and Broadcasting Ministry has released the Draft Telecommunication Rules 2026 pertaining to television, radio and related services for public consultation. The draft rules have been framed to consolidate the various guidelines issued for television and radio services under the previous Telegraph Act 1885 within the framework of the newly enacted Telecommunications Act 2023. The Supreme Court today dismissed the writ petition filed by Congress member Meenakshi Natarajan challenging the rejection of her Rajya Sabha candidature from Madhya Pradesh. The Supreme Court declined to interfere with the returning officer's decision rejecting her nomination for the Rajya Sabha.

by-elections over the alleged non-disclosure of a criminal case in Telangana. A bench comprising Justice Prashant Kumar Mishra and Justice A.S. Chandurkar observed that once a returning officer rejects a nomination paper, the statutory remedy available to an aggrieved candidate is to approach the Election Commission. This is Akashvani giving you the news. For quick news updates round the clock, follow us on our X handle at AIR News Alerts. 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

0: 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Prime Minister Narendra Modi and French President Emmanuel Macron will jointly inaugurate the Bharat Innovates Summit in Nice, France on Sunday. Talking to Akashvani News, Ambassador of India to France Sanjeev Singla said, "The idea is to showcase some of India's best deep tech talent outside of India that has been curated by the Ministry of Education." He informed that there are over 120 deep tech startups covering 13 areas which have been selected from over 1,200 startups.
1: Prime Minister would be here on the 14th of June. Both President Macron and Prime Minister Modi would be inaugurating Bharat Innovate Summit in Nice, which is the largest ever deep tech event being held by India outside of India. The idea is to showcase some of India's best deep tech talent outside of India. That has been curated by Ministry of Education. There are 120 deep tech startups covering, I think, 12 or 13 areas, which have been selected from over 1,200. And some of these startups cover critical areas when it comes to sustainable development, blue economy, or next-generation manufacturing, next-generation communication.
0: The Prime Minister is scheduled to visit Nice, France on the 14th of June as the first stop of his two-nation European tour covering France and Slovakia. The visit carries special significance as it will be his first bilateral summit with President Emmanuel Macron since the two nations elevated their ties to a special global strategic partnership in February this year. United Nations Secretary General Antonio Guterres and Secretary General of the International Maritime Organization IMO Arsenio Dominguez has condemned the attack on a Palau-flagged tanker off the coast of Oman in which three Indian seafarers have been killed. Spokesman for the UN chief, Stefan Dujarric, said Mr. Guterres is deeply concerned by the continuing escalation. Meanwhile, Secretary General of IMO has underscored the need to protect seafarers, civilian shipping and the freedom of navigation at all times.
2: We also know that there's been some ships that have been hit, notably the Citadel tanker that was hit and a number of Indian seafarers were killed. And that is an attack that was clearly condemned by the Secretary General of the International Maritime Organization. And we fully support and second that language.
0: The two-day BRICS Agriculture Ministers Conference began today in Indore, Madhya Pradesh. Union Agriculture and Farmers Welfare Minister Shivraj Singh Chauhan welcomed all delegates and stressed on carrying forward the spirit of Vasudhaiva Kutumbakam, the idea that the whole world is one family. He said under Prime Minister Narendra Modi's leadership, India's approach is built on peace over war and cooperation over conflict. The minister said the country's total food production has risen to nearly 376 million tons. In Pakistan-occupied Kashmir POK, 16 people have been killed and 37 others wounded as the Pakistani army opened fire from AK-47 rifles on thousands of unarmed protesters in Eidgah ground. Although the demonstration started peacefully yesterday, demanding affordable flour, rice, electricity and basic rights, the scene soon turned violent with the Pakistani army unleashing gunfire on the crowd. Around 60 to 70,000 people had assembled in Rawalkot to raise slogans against Pakistan's continued occupation and policies in the region. The demonstrators were demanding justice for the 30 people who were killed and 200 injured in clashes between protesters and security forces in POK on Tuesday. Renowned Indian shooting coach and former Asian Games gold medalist Jaspal Rana has passed away. He was 49. According to National Rifle Association of India President Kalikesh Narayan Singh Deo, Rana breathed his last at a Delhi hospital last night. A report.
3: Born in Uttarkashi, Uttarakhand, Rana leaves behind a legacy that spans more than three decades as a shooting legend and national coach. He won multiple medals at the Asian Games and Commonwealth Games. Rana won a gold medal at the 1994 Milan World Championship in the junior category with a world record score, announcing his arrival on the global stage at the age of just 18. Jaspal has been widely credited as the man behind ace shooter Manu Bhakar's rise in the sport. Apart from Bhakar, Rana worked closely with several leading pistol shooters, including Saurabh Chaudhary, Anish Bhanwala, and Chinki Yadav. He was awarded the Arjuna

0: 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You're tuned to Akashvani FM Jongpi on 103.6 MHz. And yes, we're also available on the app Muse On Air. This is RJ Kitty and you're in the program FM Requests. We have another caller online. Hello.
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Our studio clock reads 4 p.m. and we now bring to you the sponsored program, Spice.

Hi there, this is Spice, the voice of hope. It's wonderful to have you as my guest for this lovely program, and I am RJ Chetan. Today I'm going to talk about the most common ailment of all times, whether it is seasonal change or not. The common cold is an infection of the nose and throat caused by the virus, that is the upper respiratory tract. It's normally innocuous, even if it doesn't feel like it. A common cold can be caused by a variety of viruses. Each year, healthy adults should expect to get 2 or 3 colds. Colds may be more common in infants and young children. A typical cold usually lasts a week or 10 days for most people. A common cold, in most cases, does not necessitate medical attention. However, if your symptoms do not improve or worsen, you should contact your doctor. The symptoms of common cold usually show 1 to 3 days after being exposed to the virus that causes it. If you have symptoms like runny or stuffy nose, sore throat, cough, congestion, slight body aches or mild headache, sneezing, low-grade fever, generally feeling unwell. As a common cold progresses, the discharge from your nose may become clear and thickened, turning yellow or green. This isn't always indicative of a bacterial infection. A common cold can be caused by a variety of viruses, although rhinoviruses are the most prevalent. The virus that causes a cold enters your body through your lips, eyes, or nose. When someone who is sick coughs or sneezes or talks, the virus can spread by droplets in the air. It can also be transferred by exchanging contaminated objects such as dining utensils, towels, toys, or cell phones with someone who has a cold. You're more likely to catch a cold if you touch your eyes, nose, or mouth following such contact. There are a number of variables that can make you more susceptible to catching a cold. Colds are most common in infants and young children, especially those who spend time in child care. Immune system is weakened. You're more likely to get sick if you have chronic illness or weaker immune system. Colds are more common in the fall and winter for both children and adults, although they

You can strike at any time. If you smoke or exposed to secondhand smoke, you are more likely to catch a cold and have more severe colds. You are more likely to be exposed to cold-causing viruses if you are in a crowd, such as at a school or in a plane. A typical cold might also result in various complications, like when bacteria or viruses reach the space below the eardrum, it causes an acute ear infection that is called otitis media. Earaches or the return of a fever after a common cold are common signs and symptoms. Even if you don't have asthma, a cold might cause wheezing. If you have asthma, a cold might aggravate your condition. In adults and children, a persistent cold can cause swelling and pain, that is the inflammation in the sinuses as well as infection. A common cold can lead to strep throat, pneumonia, croup, bronchitis in children, among other infections. These infections must be treated by a medical professional. Have you faced any issues or known any of the home remedies for common cold, my dear friends? If you have, then you can call or message us at 0951522703 9, that is 0951522703 9, or write to us at feedbackamc1@gmail.com, that is feedbackamc1@gmail.com. I am RJ Chetan, and today we are talking about common cold, and I am giving you lots of information based on our experts' advice. Each year, the common cold causes more doctor visits and absences from school and work than any other sickness. It can be caused by any of a number of viruses and is easily transmitted to others. There is currently no vaccination available for common cold, but you can take a lot of preventive steps to avoid it. Like, hands should be washed thoroughly and frequently for at least 20 seconds with soap and water. Use an alcohol-based hand sanitizer that contains at least 60% alcohol if soap and water aren't available or accessible. Instill in your children the value of hand washing. Avoid touching your eyes, nose, or mouth with your hands that haven't been washed. Clean and disinfect high-touch surfaces on a regular basis, such as doorknobs, light switches, electronics, and kitchen and bathroom countertops. When someone in your household has a cold, this is extremely crucial. Toys for youngsters should be washed on a regular basis. Cough and sneeze into tissues. Throw away used tissues as soon as possible and thoroughly wash your hands. Sneeze or cough into the bend of your elbow if you don't have a tissue. Then wash your hands. Drinking glasses and eating utensils should not be shared with other family members when you or someone else is unwell. Use your own glass or disposable cups. The name of the individual who will be using the cup or glass should be written on it. Keep your distance from somebody who has a cold. If you have a cold, stay away from others. Avoid crowds at all possible times. Keep your hands away from your eyes, nose, and mouth. Examine the policies of your child care center. Look for a child care facility that follows appropriate hygiene procedures and has clear regulations about sick children staying at home. Make sure you look after yourself. It is beneficial to your general health to eat healthily, exercise often, and get adequate sleep. There are a variety of home treatments that might help you recover from a typical cold and go back to normal. Although, a warm bowl of soup isn't a cure-all, it's a great option when you are sick. According to research, drinking a cup of soup can help to limit the circulation of neutrophils in your body. Neutrophils are a type of blood cells that is commonly found in the body. They aid in the prevention of infection in the body. They stay more focused in the places of your body that require the most repair when they move slowly. The medicinal virtues of ginger root have been preached for ages, but we now have scientific proof of their efficacy. A cough or sore throat might be relieved by boiling a few slices of raw ginger root. Honey has antibacterial and antimicrobial capabilities in spades. Sore throat pain can be relieved by drinking honey in tea with lemon. Honey should never be given to a child under the age of 1 year, since it contains botulinum spores. While older children and adults are normally unaffected, newborns' immune system are unable to combat them. Allicin, a chemical found in garlic, may have antibacterial qualities. Garlic supplementation may help to lessen the intensity of cold symptoms. It may even help you avoid getting sick in the first place, according to several studies. Vitamin C offers numerous health benefits

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When you're sick, using fresh lemon juice with hot tea and honey can help to minimize phlegm. 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Probiotics are friendly bacteria and yeast present in your body, as well as some foods and supplements. Probiotic yogurt is important to include in your diet since it can help maintain your gut and immune system health. Aside from its immune boosting properties,

0: body, as well as some foods and supplements. 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Other therapies such as gargling with salt water, using vapor rub, taking a warm bath can help relieve some of the symptoms of a common cold. And with this, I come to the end of another episode here on Spice, the Voice of Hope, a program produced and sponsored by Adventist Media Center. 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Bye.
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In a short while from now, we are going to relay Delhi for the news in Hindi at 5, to be followed by the news in English at 5 past 5. At 10 past 5, we're going to come right back for our request program of Hindi songs. 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
2: External Affairs Ministry today summoned Chargé d'Affaires of US Jason Meeks and lodged a strong protest regarding continuing attacks by US naval forces on commercial vessels carrying Indian mariners in the Gulf of Oman. This has already resulted in the tragic and avoidable loss of 3 Indian lives. The US envoy was called in by Additional Secretary Americas in the Ministry of External Affairs in New Delhi. The ministry said in a statement that it once again conveyed its deep concern over the use of lethal and deadly force against civilian shipping. The ministry said such actions are unacceptable and undermine the safety, security and stability of international maritime commerce in a sensitive region at a difficult time. The US Chargé d'Affaires was requested to convey India's strong concerns to his authorities and to ensure that US forces operating in the region take all necessary measures to prevent the loss of civilian life. Prime Minister Narendra Modi and French President Emmanuel Macron will jointly inaugurate the Bharat Innovate Summit in Nice, France, on Sunday. Talking to Akashwani News Ambassador of India to France, Sanjeev Singla said the idea is to showcase some of India's best deep tech talent outside of India that has been curated by the Ministry of Education. He informed that there are over 120 deep tech startups covering 13 areas, which have been selected from over 1,200 startups. President Draupadi Murmu arrived in Dehradun today on a 2-day visit. She will visit the Rashtrapati Niketan in Dehradun today and inspect the ongoing construction and development works of the Rashtrapati Udyan being developed over an area of 132 acres. Tomorrow, the president will attend the passing out parade at the Indian Military Academy. Union Home Minister Amit Shah has said the government is fully committed to ensuring the highest level of security.

security and a smooth pilgrimage experience for devotees undertaking the Amarnath Yatra. Mr. Shah said this while chairing a high-level meeting in New Delhi to review the preparedness of the Sri Amarnath Yatra. The National Testing Agency or NTA has extended the examination window by 15 minutes from 180 minutes to 195 minutes for the re-NEET UG 2026 schedule to be held on 21st of this month. The new timings will be 2 p.m. to 5:15 p.m. The agency said that it is committed to ensuring that NEET UG

0: List Jaspal Rana has passed away. He was 49. According to National Rifle Association of India President Kalikesh Narayan Singh Deo, Rana breathed his last at a Delhi hospital last night. Former New Zealand captain and batting great Kane Williamson today announced his retirement from international cricket after a glorious career spanning more than 15 years. The 35-year finishes as New Zealand's all-time leading international run scorer across all formats with 19,346 runs. And that is the end of this news bulletin.
1: 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Well, our studio clock reads 10 past 5, and a very good afternoon to every one of you tuned into the show right now. This is Nini hanging out with you on this beautiful Friday afternoon on the show, where you can place a request for your favourite Hindi song. You are with us on Filmy SMS. And so for this show today, we will be giving you out our number where you can call us up. The number is 0364-291-1702. Once again, for our new listeners, the number is 0364-291-1702. That's the number that you can call us up, and you can place a request for either your favorite song, or perhaps you'd like to dedicate a song to your loved ones. You can do so by calling us up on this number. And so while we wait, I'll take this opportunity to dedicate a track especially for all of you here. This is the song called Aaj Keh Do Na, especially from me to you, coming right up. She's Palai Pohinru Akashvani FM Jompi Hoi Parlok Kajanmiit Kaba Sok Kaba Kamani Pi Baro Ki Bes Ngap Langingi Hakani Kapoor Pidon Nikat Vat Nga Ini Ni Sashi Sien Hakani Ka Sni Tho Adiang Hakani Ka 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

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So friends, you're listening to Ye Dosti here on Filmy SMS, and if you too want us to play your favourite Hindi song on air, all you have to do is just call us up. 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

You've been listening to the news in Garo, which was relayed to you from Akashvani Shillong, and we now welcome you back to 103.6 Akashvani FM Jampi. Well, hello and good evening once again to every one of you tuned into our studio right now. This is, to our station right now. This is Nini hanging out with you in the studios of FM Jumpy, ready to start off with our Easy Drive. This is a show where we play for you amazing songs to entertain you, whether you're on your way home, whether you're already home and, you know, already set to enjoy the weekend. Here are some songs to just perhaps entertain you this evening. So to start off, we have Shawn Mendes here at number one on our playlist with Wonder, then with, you know, Rainy Season Now. At full swing, we have Sia with Thunder Clouds, then asking us not to leave them alone, it's David Guetta and Anne Marie with Don't Leave Me Alone, of course, and Think About Us. This is Lil Mix and Ty Dolla Sign at number four on our playlist. A lot more coming your way, so don't go anywhere, stay tuned and enjoy. She's what I bundle Akashvani FM Jumpy, who I parlong Pidang Subhavian piece. As she's seen, Shaganika Station Kajongi, but Pidang Dorin Katbanga Ininihi, Hakanika Show Kajongi Ka Easy Drive. 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

My love here on 103.6 Akashvani FM, John P. Friends, in a short while from now, that is at 40 past 7. We are going to relay. I'm sorry, it's 40 past 6. We are going to relay Akashvani Shillong for the news in Jhansi. And then right after that, at 50 past 6, we're going to come right back and continue on with our easy drive.

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Vishal Dadlani here on 103.6 Akashvani FM. John P, you're listening to Johnny Q from the film Dostana. You're hanging out with Nini here in the studios, playing for you some amazing songs to entertain you, whether you're already at home enjoying a cup of tea, or perhaps on your way home and perhaps maybe stuck in traffic, to, you know, just make you a bit cheerful, not too angry at the being stuck in traffic. So coming right up after the song, we have Sonny Federa, MK and Clementine Douglas with Asking, and then we also have Ava Max with Sweet But Psycho. Beck Hill comes right after with My Heart Goes, only on 103.6 Akashvani FM. 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

Becky Hill here with My Heart Goes On. Friends, right after this song, we are going to take a quick break and relay Delhi for the daily updates on FIFA World Cup 2026 at 7:30. And then we're going to come right back and continue on with our easy drive. 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

I'm Sophia Hartley at the BBC Sports Centre with the latest World Cup news. After wins for the co-host Mexico, the other two host nations are in action later. Canada face Bosnia and Herzegovina in their opening match.

0: match in Toronto. Canada will be without their captain, Alphonso Davies of Bayern Munich, who is injured. Here's their head coach, Jesse Marsch.
1: I've felt a real momentum behind this team and behind this moment. Canada has become more and more multicultural, and I think for so many different nations to be here in North America and in Canada and to be playing all of the greatest players in the world and some of the greatest coaches, there's real excitement behind what this will be. And so for us as a team, we just want to put our best performances together, stay calm, show our quality, our character, show our togetherness.
0: South Korea also won their first match in Group A. Elsewhere, the United States of America take on Paraguay in their first match of the World Cup in Los Angeles. The USA manager and former Tottenham boss Mauricio Pochettino says his side doesn't need any motivation ahead of their opener.
2: Don't expect my an unbelievable speech Friday. No, I am in the opposite. I think now is the moment that they need to build a way to, you know, to prepare in an emotional and mental way.
0: And Scotland and Napoli midfielder Scott McTominay was not on the team bus as it arrived at their hotel in Boston after missing Thursday's training session because of an upset stomach. McTominay was part of the group as they travelled from their base camp in Charlotte, but he made his onward journey on his own with a doctor in what was believed a precautionary measure. Scotland face Haiti in their opener on Saturday. And for more World Cup news from the BBC, go to bbc.com/football.
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4: So those were the daily updates in English on the FIFA World Cup 2026, which came to you from Akash Vani Delhi. And you are now back with us on 103.6 Akash Vani FM Jompi. So to continue on with our easy drive, here we have Years and Years and Galantis coming right up with Sweet Talker. 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

Rita Ora and Fatboy Slim here with Praising You on 103.6 Akashvani FM Jompi. And so to wrap up our Easy Drive tonight, here we have Luis Fonsi with Deutsche coming right up. Right after this song, we are then going to relay Akashvani Shillong for the news in Kasi at 15 minutes past 7. And then at 8, we're going to come right back for Bollywood FM Superhits only on 103.6 Akashvani FM Jompi. 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
1: You've been listening to the news in Khasi, which was relayed to you from Akashvani Shillong. And we now welcome you back to 103.6 Akashvani FM Jumpy. This is Nini hanging out with you tonight in the studios. And we welcome you to Bollywood FM Superhits, a show where we play back-to-back Hindi music, especially for all of you listening to us right now. So to start off tonight, here we have the first track on our playlist from Shadi Ke Side Effects. It's Farhan Akhtar here with Ahista Shista. Right after that, we have KK with a track from New York. It's Hey Junoon. She's Balai Pohindru Akashvani FM Jongpi Parlok Nosnap Pidang Shudap Yok Sngo Yaki Kubor Hakaktiin Kasi Kabala wan shipi na ka Akashvani Shillong temen ta pat ngi pediang sumbha biang fi sa shi sian sha ka Akashvani FM jong pi don rikat bat nga ini ni hakane ka miet hakane ka show Bollywood FM superhits hakabangin sa pentam shipi ya ki jingrai hindi tar tar kram jing sangye ki jing

Adish, Gaurav and Lothika here on Bollywood FM Superhits. That was Jelia. Coming right up, we have Arijit Singh with Azad Hai Tu. 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The ball up here, don't stop your snow, Yaka Jing Rai, Jong Adish Gaurav, Kabakatang Jelia, Mantapat Pirangi Singap, Yaka Jing Rai, Jong Uba Arijit Singh, Kabakatang Azad Hai Tu, Pidan Rikatangi Hoshi Spotlight Point, Akashvani FM Jong P, Banga Inini, Haka Bollywood FM Superhits.

So wrapping up our Bollywood FM superhits, here we have from Ajab Prem Ki Gazab Kahani, it's Atif Aslam here with Tu Janina. And right after the song, we are going to relay Akash Vani Delhi for the news in Hindi at 8:45, which is 45 past 8. And then at 9 p.m. for the news in English and Spotlight at 9:15. And then at 9:30, we're going to come right back to 103.6 Akashvani FM Jongpi for Timeless Pearls with me, your friend Nini. So stay tuned and don't go anywhere. 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

0: in prison over drone incursions into North Korea and abuse of power. And in badminton, PV Sindhu storms into women's singles semi-finals of Australian Open tournament in Sydney. And now the news in detail. Prime Minister Narendra Modi today highlighted that from financial inclusion and entrepreneurship to education, healthcare, sanitation, housing, sports, science and governance, women are playing a prominent role across diverse sectors. In a social media post, Mr. Modi said, "The growing participation of women in emerging fields such as drone technology is opening new avenues of opportunity and transforming the development landscape across the nation." He noted that over the last 12 years, the NDA government has worked to further women-led development, and this is visible across sectors. Union Home Minister Amit Shah has said that the government is fully committed to ensuring the highest level of security and a smooth pilgrimage experience for devotees undertaking the Amarnath Yatra. He said this while chairing a high-level meeting in New Delhi to review the preparedness of the Sri Amarnath Yatra. Mr. Shah directed for creating impregnable multi-layered security grid along the pilgrimage route with the coordinative efforts of the Central Armed Police Forces, Jammu and Kashmir Police and all security agencies. Our correspondent reports that the Amarnath Yatra will begin on 3rd of July and conclude on the 28th of August.
1: Union Home Minister emphasized to further strengthen the security framework with extensive use of modern technologies such as drones, CCTV surveillance and advanced monitoring systems. Mr. Shah added that the senior officers of CAPF and the Jammu and Kashmir Police will continuously monitor arrangements at campsites throughout the pilgrimage route. He also emphasized for ensuring adequate arrangements for all essential services including pilgrim registration, accommodation, healthcare facilities and disaster management. With Dipendra Anand Kumar, Akashwani News, Delhi.
0: Fencing work in the border areas of West Bengal has started. West Bengal Chief Minister Shubhendu Adhikari today informed the media at a program in Kolkata on the occasion of 12 years of the NDA government at the centre. Mr. Adhikari said people are giving their lands for fencing along the Indo-Bangladesh border. He said that by giving fair price, West Bengal government is taking the lands from common people and handing it over to the BCF. The Chief Minister said the land transfer process is ongoing and described the project as a matter of national security.
2: The work of handing over the land has been completed. So far, we have handed over land covering nearly 100 kilometers. In North Bengal, adjoining the Chicken's Neck Corridor, the Border Security Force has already begun the fencing work. We will complete this task within the stipulated time frame as well. This is a matter of national security.
0: India has undergone a remarkable transformation driven by the principles of Sabka Saath, Sabka Vikas, Sabka Vishwas and Sabka Prayas under the visionary leadership of Prime Minister Narendra Modi in the last 12 years. During this period, the Modi government carried out many flagship initiatives for the welfare and empowerment of the poor, farmers, women and youth. Akashwani News brings you a special feature, 12 Saal Vishwas Ke Vikas Ke Jan Kalyan Ke. Today we focus on the measures taken by the government towards positioning India as a global leader through its foreign policy. A report.
3: Over the last 12 years, India emerged as a formidable global leader driven by bold initiatives that fuse ambition with action. Prime Minister Narendra Modi's leadership has anchored these efforts in responsibility and inclusivity, ensuring India's voice resonates across global platforms. India strengthened its old relationship while making new friends, infusing fresh energy into India's foreign policy while keeping the principle of India first supreme. Humanitarian assistance and disaster relief operations are a vital part of India's global engagement. Cyclone Dithwa made landfall on the eastern coast of Sri Lanka in November 2025, leaving hundreds dead, thousands displaced, and critical infrastructure damaged. Standing in solidarity with the people of Sri Lanka, India launched Operation Sagar Bandhu to provide immediate humanitarian assistance and disaster relief to Sri Lanka. The effort brought together the Indian Navy, Air Force, Army, and Disaster Response Team in a coordinated rescue and relief operation. India provided comprehensive support to Sri Lanka, including immediate relief supplies, medical aid, search and rescue assistance, and restoration of damaged infrastructure. Thanking the Indian government, Sri Lanka's Deputy Minister for Ports and Civil Aviation, Janith Ruwan Kodithuwakku, stated that India had shown immense warmth and solidarity toward the people of Sri Lanka.
4: We are very thankful to India because since the day this Dithwa happened, opened their warm heart to us

0: and we really appreciate their help. We are very good friend of India, and we would like to extend our thanks to Indian government and the Indian people on behalf of Sri Lankan government and the Sri Lankan people.
1: The major highlight of India's foreign policy came during the COVID-19 crisis. India launched the Vaccine Maitri initiative as a testament to its human-centric diplomacy. Since January 2021, India has supplied over 30.12 crore vaccine doses to 99 countries and two UN bodies. This included 1.51 crore doses gifted to over 50 nations and 5.2 crore doses through COVAX mechanism. Talking to Akashvani News, Dr. Jyotishko Biswas, a physiotherapist and yoga teacher based in Bangladesh, said that the rapid dispatch of the vaccines from India was a profound gesture of goodwill.
2: India jo kiya hamare liye vaccine.
3: At that time, India made a fast response and sent the vaccine to us. I also took that vaccine. It was very good for us, our relatives and all the countrymen. It was a very nice gift from India to the world. So for this, we are very grateful. Best wishes to the Indian government and the people. Many thanks to India.
2: India government and people ke liye bahut bahut dhanyawad.
1: In the last 12 years, India has stepped up as a global leader through impactful initiatives like Vaccine Maitri and Operation Sagar Bandhu that blend vision with execution. Its commitment to humanitarian aid and regional partnership is anchored in the civilization ethos of Vasudev Kutumbakam. Aman Yadav, Akashvani News, Delhi.
4: Union Minister for Culture and Tourism, Gajendra Singh Shekhawat, has said that the Modi government is committed to the conservation and restoration of India's cultural heritage. In an exclusive interview with Akashvani News, he said, under the mission to bring back stolen or smuggled antiquities from abroad, 670 sculptures and artifacts have been brought back so far. Mr. Shekhawat expressed confidence that this number will cross 1,000 by the end of this year.
5: Under the leadership of the Prime Minister, this initiative has been launched in mission mode under the name Gyan Bharatam Mission. We are digitizing our manuscripts. In this vision, digitization does not merely mean creating a digital copy or storing a digital version of these manuscripts. Rather, the objective is to bring them into a computer-readable format.
4: This is Akashvani giving you the news. For quick news updates round the clock, follow us on our X handle at AIR News Alerts. And for details of these stories and more, log on to our website www.newsonair.gov.in and download the News on AIR app. External Affairs Ministry today summoned Chargé d'Affaires of the United States, Jason Meeks, and lodged a strong protest regarding continuing attacks by U.S. naval forces on commercial vessels carrying Indian mariners in the Gulf of Oman. This has already resulted in the tragic and avoidable loss of three Indian lives. Our correspondent has the details.
6: The U.S. envoy was called in by Additional Secretary Americas in the Ministry of External Affairs in New Delhi. The ministry said in a statement that it once again conveyed its deep concern over the use of lethal and deadly force against civilian shipping. The ministry said such actions are unacceptable and undermine the safety, security and stability of international maritime commerce in a sensitive region at a difficult time. The U.S. Chargé d'Affaires was requested to convey India's strong concerns to his authorities and to ensure that U.S. forces operate in the region, take all necessary measures to prevent the loss of civilian life. Suparna Saikya, Akashvani News, Delhi.
4: As Prime Minister Narendra Modi and French President Emmanuel Macron prepare to jointly inaugurate the Bharat Innovate Summit in Nice, France on Sunday, the spotlight is on India's remarkable startup journey over the past 12 years. From around 350 recognized startups in 2014, India has emerged as the world's third largest startup ecosystem, with over 2,55,000 DPIIT recognized startups and 131 unicorns. A report.
7: Several reforms brought by the government over the last 12 years, from the launch of Startup India, establishment of Atal Incubation Centers, the Fund of Funds, and simplified compliance norms, have transformed India's entrepreneurial landscape beyond recognition. The ecosystem today spans deep technology, space, defense, agri-tech, health tech, and clean energy. Among those that will be spotlighted at the summit is Medev Plus, a medtech startup that has developed a comprehensive, portable eye screening device now being adopted across India, Europe, and USA. Built mostly on government support, without any venture capital funding. Talking exclusively to Akashvani News, co-founder Ravi Kiran spoke about how the government platform gave their innovation the visibility.
8: When we started, the early stage startups were given a high priority and the government was focused

0: focusing more on early stage startups, and government is learning very quickly. Modi ji has started putting a lot of efforts towards not just early stage startups, but also the mid stage.
1: It may be noted that India-France Year of Innovation, of which this summit is a centerpiece, seeks to deepen collaboration between the two nations in emerging technologies, startups, and scientific research. This is Shailesh Menon, Akashvani News, Nice, France.
2: A Seoul court has sentenced former South Korean President Yoon Suk-yeol to 30 years in prison today after finding him guilty of ordering drone incursions into North Korea.

0: France.
1: A Seoul court has sentenced former South Korean President Yoon Suk-yeol to 30 years in prison today after finding him guilty of ordering drone incursions into North Korea to escalate tensions and justify his December 2024 martial law declaration. The Seoul Central District Court convicted the jailed former president on charges of benefiting the enemy and abuse of power. Former Defense Minister Kim Yong-un also received a 30-year sentence for his role in the operation. On to sports. In badminton, PV Sindhu has stormed into the women's singles semi-finals of the Australian Open tournament in Sydney. The third-seeded Indian outclassed Chinese Taipei's Shen Su-yu in a one-sided quarter-final clash today. Sindhu will next face top seed Akane Yamaguchi of Japan in the semi-final match. Yamaguchi defeated India's Tanvi Sharma in the quarter-final clash today. The 10th edition of the ICC Women's T20 Cricket World Cup will begin tonight, with hosts England taking on Sri Lanka in the opening match of the tournament at Edgbaston, Birmingham. The match is scheduled to begin at 11 p.m. Indian Standard Time. Indian women's team will start their campaign against arch rivals Pakistan on Sunday. In FIFA World Cup 2026, co-hosts Canada will be up against Bosnia and Herzegovina in a Group B clash at Toronto Stadium tonight. The match will start at 12:30 a.m. Indian Standard Time. The encounter marks the first ever World Cup meeting between the two nations. Benchmark domestic equity indices ended today's trading session with strong gains of around 2%, driven by hopes of de-escalation in West Asia. The India Meteorological Department has issued an orange colour warning for heavy to very heavy rainfall over Assam and Meghalaya tomorrow. Heavy rainfall is also expected over other parts of northeast India, Bihar, Kerala, Mahe, Odisha and sub-Himalayan West Bengal tomorrow. The Met Department said that the southwest monsoon has further advanced into the entire northwest Bay of Bengal, some more parts of West Bengal, Bihar and some parts of Odisha and Jharkhand. And now, before we end the bulletin, the headlines once again. Prime Minister Narendra Modi highlights government's efforts to further women-led development across diverse sectors. Home Minister Amit Shah says government is fully committed to ensure highest level of security and smooth pilgrimage experience to devotees of Amarnath Yatra. Fencing work begins in border areas of West Bengal, says Chief Minister Shubhendu Adhikari. New Delhi summons U.S. Chargé d'Affaires Jason Meeks to lodge strong protest over U.S. strikes on commercial vessels carrying Indian mariners. Seoul court sentences former South Korean President Yoon Suk-yeol to 30 years in prison over drone incursions into North Korea and abuse of power. And in badminton, PV Sindhu storms into women's singles semi-finals of Australian Open tournament in Sydney. For details of these stories and more, log on to our website www.newsoneir.gov.in and News on EIR app. That is all in the news at 9. Good night.

0: 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This is Akashvani. In the program Spotlight, now we bring you a discussion on historic tripartite MOU exploring hydrocarbon potential in Assam and Nagaland. The participants are A.K. Bhattacharya, economic analyst, and Dr. Pankaj Sharma, former additional director, Petroleum Planning and Analysis Cell. Moderator is Ashwini Srivastav, journalist.
1: A tripartite memorandum of understanding was signed in Delhi on June 11 between the center and the governments of Assam and Nagaland for facilitating mineral oil operations in the Assam-Nagaland boundary area, said to be spread in around 1,000 square kilometers. The agreement was signed in presence of Union Home Minister Amit Shah, Union Minister of Petroleum and Natural Gas Hardeep Singh Puri, Assam Chief Minister Hemant Biswa Sarma, and Nagaland Chief Minister Nephew Ryu. During the signing ceremony of Union Home Minister Amit Shah said this agreement will open up possibility for oil and natural gas exploration as well as mineral mining and has removed a major obstacle in realizing Prime Minister Narendra Modi's vision of prosperous Northeast. Before we discuss further on this, let's listen in what the Union Home Minister said during signing of this important agreement.
2: अभी सभी ने बताया कि इससे

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1: Mr. Bhattacharya, let me first come to you. How do you see this signing of this tripartite agreement and what's its importance for Northeast region and for the country?
2: Well, it is a strategic agreement in my view. At one level, this shows that two states of India, which are in the Northeast, are signing on to an agreement with the center to jointly undertake exploration of oil and minerals. From a political point of view, it's a signal on a new kind of cooperative federalism. That is number one. And number two, I see this as very strategically also very important, because right now we are going through a global energy crisis thanks to the war between the US and Iran and the blockade at the Strait of Hormuz, which has affected oil supplies and gas supplies to large parts of Asia. And India is dependent on oil imports to the tune of almost 89%. So therefore, the urgent need is to produce more oil and gas within the country. And as you know, Assam has got the highest onshore crude oil reserves in the country, and yet it accounts for only around 15% of India's total crude oil production, which means that the other producer state, Rajasthan and Maharashtra, and to some extent some southern states, are contributing to the rest. So it is important that the highest onshore crude oil reserves are exploited adequately at a time when India's energy dependence on imports is not coming down. So therefore, it is very, very strategically important decision as well. Assam's reserves are huge, almost 1.3 billion tons of reserves. And even on the gas, 156 billion cubic meters of gas reserves are there. So it is only important that we get into this agreement and improve India's domestic oil and gas production, reduce our imports, reduce the import bill, because after all, as the Home Minister noted in his statements, that if this extraction capacity is improved from Assam and Nagaland, from the current around 1,000 barrels per day production or the capacity, it will increase tenfold. So it will be a big change. It will not mean that imports will significantly come down, but it will definitely mean improving self-sufficiency in the energy sector.
1: And why could not this agreement be signed earlier? Do you feel that what are those things that prevented its execution so far?
2: Well, one of the reasons certainly was the fact that environment issues came up. Also, politically, there were issues of the stability in that region, and therefore, center and the state could not come to an agreement on how production and exploration activities could be stepped up. As you must have heard the Home Minister say, that with this tripartite agreement, what will the states are committing is that they will not allow any obstacle to oil exploration activities in the states. No obstacles will be allowed. So I think that is why the obstacles were coming in the way of higher production and exploitation of the resources.
1: Right. You mentioned about current extraction capacity. Let's listen into what the Home Minister said as to what the country is expected to gain from this historic agreement.
0: पूरे नॉर्थ ईस्ट के अंदर मिनरल के खनन के लिए भी रास्ता आगे खुलता हुआ दिखाई पड़ता है। हम सब जानते हैं नॉर्थ ईस्ट के अंदर न केवल ऑयल और गैस, मिनरल के भी अकूत भंडार पड़े हैं, मगर छोटी छोटी समस्याओं के 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से ज्यादा हम बढ़ा पाएंगे।
1: Dr. Sharma, I'll come to you. Home Minister Shah said that the extraction of oil and gas reserves available in Nagaland would significantly reduce India's dependence on foreign sources in the sector. What's the potential the whole Northeast region holds in terms of exploration of mineral resources and hydrocarbons? The potential.
3: Taking what Mr. Bhattacharya said, to begin with, we should understand that currently India is hugely

0: dependent on imports. We import almost 89% of our oil. But what is more important is that in next 25 years or so, India's energy demand will be almost double. And all outlooks suggest that share of oil or gas will not come down. So even those demands will actually be double in next 25 years. So in that scenario, it is very important that I call it homegrown energies are there, not only oil or gas, even other biofuels, etc., come from home, so that import dependence can be reduced. Coming to your question about the potential of Assam, as Mr. Bhattacharya said, currently also Assam, or rather Northeast, is major producer of oil in India. It contributes about 15% of the oil production in country. But what is important in context of the current agreement is that what was holding us for last 50 years or so, because this oil, which otherwise is a national subject, it is in central sub-list. But somehow the border dispute between two states was holding something which is national treasure, national asset. So this agreement now will open up that potential. But these are significant in sense that they convey that we have potential and we can explore that.
1: Right. Dr. Sharma, when can we see this agreement bringing result, like it has been signed? So what could be the approximate timeline? And if you could also brief us on the process involved in exploration of such resources.
0: If these are new wells are to be explored or dug, then it will take some time and the testing will take place, and it is not necessary that all wells will produce oil. But what is the success rate of that region? It suggests that there is possibility that oil will certainly be produced basis the estimates. And since in that region, the exploration is not as difficult as offshore in ocean, or in other areas where oil is found in very deep wells, this area where oil is available little up in earth. So I don't think it will take much time. And our oil companies, national oil companies, exploration companies, ONGC and OIL, both are actually based out of that region. They have grown there. So they are ready and we can have the production very soon.
1: During the agreement signing ceremony, the Home Minister had said that agreement will open up new possibilities for mineral mining and expanded the scope for exploration across Nagaland beyond just the 6 designated fields. So it seems that they are looking at other fields, other areas. Let's see. We'll come to know about details in due course of time. Mr. Bhattacharya, what are the key challenges that are likely to come up as both the states and the center go ahead for exploration, and what all natural resources are likely to be found out? I mean, is there any specific thing that both the agencies, be it of center or state, they would be looking for?
2: Well, as far as minerals are concerned, there are some valuable minerals that are believed to be in that region, which may also help in improving our capacity in our semiconductor world. So in a sense that if we can improve, many of these minerals can be used for semiconductor complexes that are coming up in different parts of the country. So that is one. And the second bit that which you mentioned, that what are the possible challenges that might come, I think the important thing would be to, one is, apart from the states coming in, both the states coming in allowing this exploration to take place, it will be interesting to see how the private sector is encouraged and facilitated to play its role. Remember that the oil and gas exploration sector is subject to the exploration licensing and exploration policies. So while OIL, as Dr. Sharma pointed out, and ONGC may be operating from there, but if you want to expedite the exploration work and improve and increase our production to meet our domestic demand and reduce our imports, it is probably a time to get into a more easy and facilitate a kind of an entry of the private sector in collaboration, maybe in a private-public partnership model, to undertake these drilling and exploration activities. The state issue has been sorted out with the agreement, tripartite agreement, where Nagaland and Assam will both cooperate with the center. And now, if the private sector also comes in with a public-private partnership model, my sense is that those production delays or the exploration delays, which otherwise normally is seen in these projects, can be reduced significantly.
1: Dr. Sharma, the agreement is expected to provide greater certainty and stability for ongoing and future hydrocarbon operations in the area. How fair are the chances of finding new sources of hydrocarbons?
0: There are good chances because that region is oil rich. As you asked, Mr. Bhattacharya, also that region is also rich in critical minerals, which are also required for energy security of country, in sense that battery making, etc., need all those minerals. But what I

0: like to add at this stage is that this agreement should not be seen in isolation. It is part of a big plan of Government of India where exploration is getting pushed. And for last couple of years, so many policies have come. If I recall that last year only a policy which is called no-go area removal came, where most of the area, seismic area of the country has been now taken out of no-go area, where everyone can explore, take the licenses and explore. And I agree with Mr. Bhattacharya. And in fact, those policies are part of that vision that let private sector also come and explore and take advantage of these policies. So I'm sure that not only Northeast, the entire policy makeup or change which is taking place will certainly provide results in coming future. And in fact, only last month we got very good news from Andaman Nicobar, which were otherwise earlier no-go areas, where oil has been found and gas has been found by Oil India.
1: Right. But as they say, without peace, prosperity cannot come in. The Union Home Minister yesterday said that exception to one or two states, the Armed Forces Special Powers Act would be completely withdrawn from the entire Northeast by next year. Mr. Bhattacharya, how do you see this announcement by the Union Home Minister, and will it also support exploration of other areas in the Northeast region?
2: This will certainly help, because this will give a kind of an assurance to industry, the government's desire and intention to introduce normal operations, because the AFSPA law definitely had many provisions in that law by which the armed forces and the police forces could actually come in the way of normal business activities. So certainly this move will facilitate production work, exploration work, which are envisaged under this tripartite agreement.
1: Dr. Sharma, I request you to summarize the key takeaways from this historic agreement signed between these three key stakeholders. What are the key takeaways?
0: In my opinion, key takeaways are, to begin with, that it will certainly give us little more oil, which is required. Whatever sources we produce, it should come so that it reduces our dependence on imports. And then, more importantly, any exploration or any business in any region brings prosperity. And if these oils start working, this will certainly bring prosperity in Northeast, in Nagaland, in Assam, and that will certainly result in peace in that area. And peace actually means that more prosperity.
1: This agreement has brought new hope of finding natural resources reserves and is most likely to benefit the Northeast region and the whole country. Thank you so much, Mr. Bhattacharya and Dr. Sharma, for explaining in detail about the importance and benefits of this tripartite agreement.
2: Thank you very much for having us.
0: Thank you. Thank you very much.
3: You were listening to a discussion on historic tripartite MOU exploring hydrocarbon potential in Assam and Nagaland. The participants were A.K. Bhattacharya, economic analyst, and Dr. Pankaj Sharma, former additional director, Petroleum Planning and Analysis Cell. Moderator was Ashwini Srivastav, journalist. This program was produced and presented by the News Services Division of Akashvani.
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5: You've been listening to the news in Hindi, the news in English, and Spotlight, which came to you from Akashvani Delhi. And we now welcome you back to 103.6 Akashvani FM Jhampi. This is Nini hanging out with you tonight. And we now welcome you to the show where we talk about all the things that have happened in the world of music on this very day, which is the 12th of June, as well as listen to some amazing songs. So let's go on ahead and start off with a birthday check. Today is the 12th of June, and today, among the many people in the world, of course, very amazing people in the world, we have chosen two singers in particular to highlight on or to feature on this show tonight. So these people were They were born on the 12th of June. The first up, we have John Kenneth Wetton, who was born in 1949 on this very day. He was born in Willington, Derbyshire, and he grew up in Bournemouth in Dorset. He was an English musician, a singer and a songwriter, best known for his bass playing as well as for his baritone voice. In 1971, he was a member of the Rock Band family,

and then later on he went on to join the King Crimson Band in 1972. And then after King Crimson broke up, I think in 1974, he then later on started playing with a number of other bands, including Roxy Music, Uriah Heep, UK, and also Wishbone Ash. And then in 1981, he then went on to co-found the supergroup Asia, and he was the lead vocalist and also the main songwriter of that group. Their self-titled debut album was released in 1982 and it sold 10 million copies worldwide, and it became Billboard magazine's number one album of 1982. He then later on went on to form the duo Icon with his Asia bandmate and also songwriting partner Jeff Dance, and he also had a very successful career later on. And there are a number of artists who have cited Mr. Wetton as an influence, and these include Billy Sheehan, Juan Alderete of the Mars Volta and Razor X, also Michael Sweet of Stryper, Ron Anderson, Kevin Feezy of the Fears and the Dead, and also Joseph D. Rowland of Paul Bearer. And after Wetton's death, Eric Clapton then published a short instrumental tribute entitled For John W. So that's it about John Wetton and the person that we're featuring tonight on the show, whose birthday is today, is actually Robin Miriam Carlson, who was born in 1979, aka Robin. She is a Swedish singer, songwriter, a record producer, and also a DJ. She is musically very well noted for performing upbeat, dance-oriented songs that often feature very melancholic lyrics. And she's also been called the stateswoman of alternative pop by The Guardian. Her 1995 debut album called Robin is here. It produced two Billboard Hot 100 Top 10 singles called Do You Know What It Takes and Show Me Love. She also has her own label called Konnichiwa Records, and after she became an independent artist, she returned to international success with her fourth studio album called Robin, released in 2005. This album brought her a Grammy Award nomination, and it spawned the singles Be Mine and also With Every Heartbeat, which later topped the charts in the United Kingdom. She then released a trilogy of mini albums in 2010, with parts culminating in her seventh studio album called Body Talk. They received unanimous critical acclaim and also three Grammy Award nominations. Yes, three. And it produced three top 10 singles called Dancing on My Own, Hang With Me, and Indestructible. So now let's go on ahead and listen to two songs by these amazing artists. First up, we have King Crimson here with Starless. It's John Wetton, and with a song that sounds straight out of the 80s, it's Robin here with a track from her album Body Talk, released in 2010. It's Dancing on My Own. You're here with Nini on 103.6 Akash Vani FM Jumpy on Timeless Pulse, talking about things that have happened on this very day in the world of music, as well as listening to some amazing songs. So stay tuned, don't go anywhere.

So Robin there with Dancing On My Own. You're here with us on 103.6 Akash Vani FM Jompy, and you are here with Nini on Timeless Pearls, a show where we talk about all things that happen today in the world of music and also play some amazing songs. So now, did you know that in 1963, on this very day, the Beach Boys recorded their song Surfer Girl, which is a single from their album of the same name, and this song was written and sung by Brian Wilson. This single was also the first Beach Boys record to actually have Brian Wilson officially credited as the producer. And then in 1964, on this very day, the Beatles arrived in Adelaide, Australia, and they were greeted by an estimated 300,000 fans, the biggest welcome that the band would ever receive. The group then gave their first four shows in Australia at the Centennial Hall, Adelaide, for over two nights. And on this performance, the temporary member Jimmy Nicol was actually standing in for Ringo on drums, who was actually recovering from having his tonsils removed. And then in 1965, the Supremes scored their fifth consecutive US number one single, and they were the first American group to accomplish this feat when their song Back in Arms Again went to the top of the charts. And in 1965, again, the Beatles were included in the Queen's Birthday Honours list to receive the MBE, and protests actually poured into Buckingham Palace, and the MP Hector Dupont said that the British royalty has put me on the same level as a bunch of vulgar numbskulls. Well, that's what you get for mixing politics with things, but I suppose politics is everywhere. So for now, let's go on ahead and listen to another song here on our playlist. We have Pink Floyd with The Great Gig in the Sky from Dark Side of the Moon. And if you're wondering what time it is, our studio clock reads 45 minutes past 9 p.m.

that Narayan and Alka Yagnik there with, sorry, and Lata Mangeshkar there with Bholi Si Surat from Dil To Pagal Hai. You're here with Nini on 103.6 Akashvani FM Jompi, and the show that you're tuned into right now is Timeless Pearls, a show where we talk about all things that have happened on this very day, the 12th of June, in the world of music. So did you know that in 1966, on this very day, Pink Floyd appeared at the Marquee Club in Wardour Street in London, England, and it was at this show that the future co-manager called Peter Jenner saw the

Van Loy for the first time. And then Floyd later on went on to sign an agreement contract with Peter Jenner and Andrew King on the 31st October of 1966. In 1967, Bob Dylan's album Greatest Hits peaked at number 10 in the US chart. The cover photograph of the album that was taken by Roland Sherman at Dylan's November 28th, 1965 concert in Washington, D.C. And this photograph won the 1967 Grammy Award for Best Album Cover in Photography. The original album package also included Milton Glaser's now familiar psychedelic poster depicting Dylan. And then in 1970, David Bowie released Memory of a Free Festival on this very day. It featured Mick Ronson, the guitarist, and also the drummer Mick Woodmansey's studio debut with Bowie's band, bringing together the lineup that would shortly record The Man Who Sold the World. This track also featured Mark Bolan on lead guitar and backing vocals as well. In 1976, The Who, the sensational Alex Harvey Band, Little Feat, Outlaws and Streetwalkers, they all appeared at Swansea City Football Club in Wales on the 12th of June 1976. So now let's go on ahead and listen to another song here on our playlist. We have Hariharan and Alka Yagnik here with O Priya, O Priya. You're here with Nini on 103.6 Akashvani FM, John P.

Urith Narayan and Olga Yagnik there with Chand Chupa Badal Me on 103.6 Akashvani FM Jompi, and you are still with us on Timeless Pulse. This is Nini hanging out with you in the studios. So talking about things that happened on this very day, the 12th of June, in the world of music, did you know that in 1982, Bruce Springsteen, James Taylor, Jackson Brown, Linda Ronstadt, and also Gary U.S.

Autoland Museum opened at Graceland. The museum contained over 30 cars which were owned by Presley, including his very famous pink Cadillac, his Harley-Davidson motorcycles, his Stutz Blackhawks, and also a 1975 Dino Ferrari, a 1956 Cadillac Eldorado convertible, and also the red MG that Elvis drove in the film Blue Hawaii. If you have seen the film, then I'm sure that you've seen the car as well. On this very day, also in 1990, Mariah Carey released her debut studio album, Mariah Carey, and this album was released by Columbia Records, and five singles were released from the album, four of which reached number one on the US Billboard Hot 100. Her debut single, Vision of Love, was chosen as the lead single of the album, and it topped the charts in Canada, New Zealand, and also the US. The song was very much highly praised, and it also had three singles from the album, Love Takes Time, Someday, and I Don't Wanna Cry, reaching the number one in the US. Carey then became the first artist since the Jackson 5 to have four singles top the charts in the United States. And also, you know, today when we talk about songs released on the internet, you know, singers releasing their songs on the internet, it's not a new thing anymore. But did you know that in 2006, Prince received a Webby Lifetime Achievement Award in recognition of his visionary use of the internet? Prince was the first major artist to release an entire album, his 1997's A Crystal Ball, exclusively on the internet. And so with that little tidbit, we have now come to the end of all the things that happened on this very day in the world of music. For now, we have Daughtry, Chris Daughtry, coming up with Over You. You're here with us on 103.6 Akashvani FM Jumpy.

Staying here with So Far Away, you're hanging out with Nini here on 103.6 Akashvani FM Jongpi. So while we're listening to Stain, let's look at some of the new music releases that you can listen to this weekend. Iconic by mistake, it's Cat's Eye, Le Sserafim and Illicit bringing in some girl power. This collaboration marks the first time that HYBE has united its three biggest girl groups on a single track, and I think it's a marvelous idea. Also, Rose Grey returns with her latest called Club to Your Arms, and Baby Monster are back with Sugar Honey Iced Tea. Debbie drops Wait on Me, and Ira Star causes a tornado. Mae Stephens promises to stop the people pleasing on Earn It. And after releasing The Days, Crystal returns with a summer ready bop called The One, and as H puts a 2026 on Anita Ward's 1979 disco classic Ring My Bell, he's back with R&B Ring My Bell, of course. And Lewis Capaldi had his after his support slot with Lewis Capaldi, the Gothenburg-born singer-songwriter Isaac Danielson serves up Stockholm, a song that is about, that talks about sorrow, regret, and also the lingering question of what might have happened if we made it through. Katie Baser brings the summer vibes with Where's My Bikini, and Motorhead releases Be My Baby. Suki Waterhouse also has a latest called When I Get, and Cherry Bomb has Sorry You're Not Sorry out. So these are the songs that you can listen to this weekend, and if you like them, you can always add them to your playlist. For now, to wrap up our show, we have Little by Little, it's Oasis with the last song on the show.

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We'll be back tomorrow on this very same frequency at 6 a.m. So, until we meet again, this is Nini signing off and wishing you all a wonderful night ahead. She's Balai Pohendrio, Akashvani FM, Jongpi, Parlok. Dakani kajing rangi la poy shaka bakut jong barok ki show baki program ki bonch pimita kas ngi na kani ka station kajongi. 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In sawan pa biang lasay ka step ha ka ni hi ka ju ka channel bat tat haduk ngindi kendup biang lasay. Mga ini nga ay kublay mit basok bat kya sok ipi ki parlok ba iit baro iwe pi iwe. Kini kini ke Akashvani FM Jongpi, She's Balai Pohendrio MHz.